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I like the way that you pound my chest. 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Hey.

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11: From the Sky News Centre at 5. It's shaping up to be a busy weekend for Andy Burnham as he prepares to become Prime Minister. The new Labour leader is still finalising his cabinet with feverish speculation over who he will appoint as Chancellor. He'll take over from Keir Starmer after meeting the King and setting out his prior policies from a podium outside Number 10. Our Chief Political Correspondent John Craig reports.
12: Andy Burnham has let it be known that he plans to begin to move into 10 Downing Street this weekend, before he officially becomes Prime Minister on Monday. Yesterday, removal vans were seen around the back of Downing Street as the Starmer family began to move out.
11: The US has expanded its attacks against Iran by hitting more bridges and energy sites. Tehran's retaliated by launching missiles towards Qatar and Kuwait, with reports suggesting 2 oil tankers have exploded in the Strait of Hormuz. Donald Trump's threatened to increase tariffs on imports from Canada as smoke from wildfires has raised fears over air quality during the World Cup final. The US president claims willful negligence from his northern neighbours is costing billions of dollars a year. FIFA president Gianni Infantino has described the tournament as a huge success.
13: Full stadiums, 7 million people in the stadium, tens of millions in the cities in America, in Canada, in Mexico. Billions in front of their TV, everyone enjoying the game.
11: Temperatures are expected to cool across the UK as millions of drivers embark on their summer getaways. The RAC says today's set to be the busiest day on the roads. Queues of up to an hour have been reported at the Port of Dover. In sport, Bryson DeChambeau has been handed a 2-stroke penalty at the end of the second round of the Open Golf at Royal Birkdale. Tournament organisers decided he'd broken the rules by inadvertently opening the area of his swing at the fifth hole. He now drops to fifth on 5-under par. That's the latest.
0: Ladies and gentlemen,
10: Q!
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0: So I'm taking a request right now. A song you, the only thing is you have to be working right now, right? So tell me where you're working and a song you'd love to hear on the radio this morning, and I could be getting that on. And a few songs, time got Katie Tunstall before that, Madonna and Sabrina Carpenter will get on REM as well. So yeah, let me know. Song I could play you this morning, 07702 687 001. When do you start working actually? And when are you working too on this Saturday? And also, where about are you working? So let me know, 07702 687 001.
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0: 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Now, do you know what Jennifer Lopez's very first single was? What do you think it was? It certainly wasn't what I thought it was. I'm going to play what it was next, actually. This song is a brilliant tune, established her as a singer, as well as kind of an actress and a dancer. She's one of those, for me, that can act. You know, sometimes, like, singers move on to acting and I'm like, oh, no, no, just, you know, stick, don't give up the day job, that kind of thing. But no, she is actually quite a really good actress, been in some really good rom-coms and the like. But anyway, going to get on that first single from Jennifer Lopez for you. Thank you.
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0: Arena on Q-Radio. And up next, a song that was recorded for the Love Actually soundtrack after director Richard Curtis personally suggested the girl band cover this 80s hit, actually. I'm going to get it on for you in a few minutes' time.
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0: Kushla is on the way and she is continuing that winning weekend with Maud. She could win a month's supply of ice cream and then possibly get an upgrade tomorrow to a whole year's supply. Kushla on the way. I will be back with you Monday morning from 10.
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0: brand new album, Dandelion, a former album spotlight actually on the evening show, and a great album at that. Hello and a big happy birthday to Jenna Gilmore listening this morning. This comes in from Mum, Dad, Eve, Adam and Flash the dog. Hopefully you have a wonderful birthday. Thank you so much for listening. Now, talking about Ella Langley, her brand new album, I'm going to take you right back to the 90s next, 1995 to be precise, with the song that always reminds me of one of my favourite films of all time, Clueless. I'm going to get that on the way to you straight after this.
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0: Pink, that is. What About Us? It's playing on Q Radio. We are going to get a look at your latest entertainment and showbiz news that is coming up straight after a throwback from JLS.
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0: Avicii, that is Wake Me Up. A great documentary, by the way, on Netflix about him. If you haven't seen it, it's called Avicii, I'm Tim. I think it came out back in 2024. But it is such a good watch and you get to learn a lot about him. All right, 17 minutes past 11, time to play. All right, time to play our little Saturday game. This is Just Say Yes. If you've maybe hopped in the car, you've never played along or heard this before, it's pretty simple. All you have to do is have a little guess at who you think today's mystery celebrity could be that is saying the word
1: yes.
0: That is today's yes. Any idea who that could be? I think this one is pretty achievable without a clue today. They've got a very distinctive voice. I'll let you hear it again.
1: Yes.
0: Any idea who that is? 07702-687-001 is the number if you would like to have a little guess today.
1: Yes.
0: And as always, I'll give you a little clue to help you out in about 5 minutes' time. But if you're feeling brave and you would like to have a guess ahead of the clue, get in touch with us. Who is today's mystery celebrity?
1: Yes.
0: Here's a reminder of the number.
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2: It's Mr. 305 checking in for the remix. You know they had that 75 Street Brazil. Well, this year's gonna be called Gaiocho. Que hola, gata. Que hola, omega. And this is how we gonna do it. Dale.

0: Teddy Swims, Mr. Know-It-All. He played an incredible gig at Belsonic a couple of weeks back. Lauren Spencer-Smith on support as well. He is absolutely fantastic. And he is bringing us up to 12 o'clock. Linda on the way with your latest news and sport at midday. Stick around after that. Your chance to win a month's supply of ice cream courtesy of Mods.
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0: Rehab. It's Q Radio and I am having so much fun listening to your voice notes, reading these texts with all your incredible, weird and wacky ice cream flavours. I mean, just to give you a little insight, we have people texting in their favourite Mods flavour. We have people creating their own weird and wonderful flavours. Popular one is banana and peanut butter. Quite a few people have texted that in and that sounds absolutely delicious. We've had people saying French fry flavoured ice cream, apple tart flavoured ice cream, steak. People talking about mixing bacon bits with mint choc chip. So this is going to be a very, very tough decision, but someone will win. We will reveal the winner. We'll give them a little call in about 5 minutes, but right now let's catch up with Jordan. All right, Jordan is out and about today. Hi Jordan, how are you?
1: Hey Kush, I'm good, thank you so much. Hope you're having a lovely Saturday. The sun has just started shining, which has put me in such a good mood. Also in a great mood, of course, because we're out and about today with the Q crew, the Q Roadcaster, for another super Saturday. And this weekend, we are at Sprucefield Shopping Centre. For anyone who doesn't know, our super Saturdays are taking place every Saturday in the summer. We're going to different shopping centres. And as I said, Sprucefield is the location today, right by Lisburn, where I'm from. Not that I'm biased, but one of the best cities in the world. And Sprucefield is home to Next, Growing Coffee, Pets at Home with Vets for Pets and Grooming in store. They've also got a huge Boots, there's a McDonald's, their Marks and Spencers here is absolutely unreal. I would say one of the best. And we are parked up right outside that Marks and Spencers. If you come over and chat to us, not only are you going to have loads of fun, but you have a chance to win an amazing prize. So please come on down if you're in the area. We're here until 2 o'clock and we'd love to see you. I will check in with you a bit later on, Kushla.
0: Thank you so much. And if you are in and around Sprucefield, you heard Jordan, hundreds of prizes to be won, Q Radio merch and all the tunes being played. They'll be there until 2 o'clock today. We'll check back in again with Jordan very shortly. And of course, we will get a winner on the phone to give away a month's supply of Mods ice cream very, very shortly.
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0: Zara Larsson, that is Midnight Sun, bringing us up to 1 o'clock. Linda on the way with your latest news and sports. Stick around after that. It's 1 hour of your music on the Oliver Quest Lunch.
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10: From the Q Radio newsroom at 1 o'clock, I'm Linda Bryant. These are your top stories this afternoon. A funeral will take place in Dublin on Tuesday for Raven Adams, the 24-year-old pedestrian who died on Thursday following a hit and run at York Street in Belfast. Another man was seriously injured in the incident. Yesterday, a 22-year-old man appeared in court. He is charged with causing death by dangerous driving. There's speculation today that Andy Burnham will announce plans for new oil and gas drilling in the North Sea when he becomes Prime Minister on Monday. Labour's 2024 manifesto pledged to end new gas and oil exploration licences. Mr Burnham is apparently spending the weekend finalising his cabinet. The Home Secretary, Shabana Mahmood, who was a rank outsider just a few days ago, is now favourite for the key job of Chancellor. Here in North Belfast, suspected firearms, ammunition, drugs and cash have been seized. It follows a search of a house at Rossapenna Parade and a security alert at the property yesterday. A 28-year-old man was arrested and then released on bail as police continue their inquiries. And the PSNI says the Foreglen Road in Dungiven has now reopened following a security alert there. A controlled explosion was carried out on a suspected pipe bomb. Smoke from devastating wildfires in Canada has drifted across parts of the United States, creating dangerous air quality. In a post on Truth Social, Donald Trump says the US has been invaded by dirty air from its neighbour. He's threatened to impose new tariffs on the country. And finally, people heading to Slane Castle for the Luke Combs concert this weekend are being warned that under no circumstances should they enter the River Boyne. It's because of dangerous undercurrents there at all times. The organisers, MCD, have issued the warning along with a final checklist for the more than 160,000 music fans going to shows tonight and tomorrow. Q Radio headline news. I've got sport next.
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10: Well, at the Nations Championship, Ireland have beaten the All Blacks. Ireland have been beaten by the All Blacks. The score was New Zealand 40, Ireland 21. France beat Japan by 42 points to 15. And Australia are currently in action against Italy. Just a short time ago, the score there was Australia 50, Italy 10 points. In golf, Rory McIlroy's teed off at the Open at Royal Birkdale. He started today on 1 under, and he's trying to close gap on the leader Lucas Herbert, who's 8 under par. He will tee off today at 10 to 4. And in F1, Lewis Hamilton crashed out in the last few seconds of final practice at the Belgian Grand Prix. He lost control of his Ferrari. Mercedes' Kimi Antonelli was quickest. That's your news and sport at just after 1 o'clock on Q Radio. I'm Linda Bryan. Sonia will be here with your update at 2.
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0: Thanks, Linda. Staying dry today. It's going to be sunny with a top temperature of 21 degrees.

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11: Q Radio Newsroom at 3 o'clock. I'm Sonia Butterworth. These are your top stories this afternoon. Another young man has died in a motorbike accident, this time in Doak, County Antrim. He was 26-year-old Jamie Fleming from Ballyclare. The crash with the car happened yesterday on the Ballymena Road at the junction of Deer Park Road. The funeral will take place in Dublin on Tuesday for Raven Adams, the 24-year-old woman who died on Thursday following a hit and run at York Street, Belfast. Another man was seriously injured in the incident. Yesterday, a 22-year-old man appeared in court charged with causing death by dangerous driving. In North Belfast, suspected firearms, ammunition, drugs and cash have been seized following a search of a house at Rossapenna Parade. It follows a security alert at the property yesterday. A 28-year-old man was arrested and then released on bail. To Westminster, and it's expected that Andy Burnham will announce plans for new oil and gas drilling in the North Sea when he becomes Prime Minister on Monday. Labour's 2024 manifesto pledged to end new exploration licences. Mr Burnham's spending the weekend finalising his cabinet. Home Secretary Shabana Mahmood, who was a rank outsider just days ago, is now favourite for the key job of Chancellor. Smoke from devastating wildfires in Canada has drifted across parts of the United States, creating dangerous air quality. In a post on Truth Social, Donald Trump said the US had been invaded by dirty air from its neighbour, and he's threatened to impose new tariffs on the country. And people heading to Slane Castle for country star Luke Combs this weekend are being warned not to swim in the River Boyne because of dangerous undercurrents. More than 160,000 music fans are expected over the two nights. That's your Q Radio News at 3. The sport is next.
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11: And at the Nations Championship, Ireland have been beaten by the All Blacks, with New Zealand scoring 40, Ireland 21. In other matches, France beat Japan 42-15. Australia beat Italy by a whopping 57-10. And a short while ago, Scotland were being beaten by Fiji 17-7. In golf, Rory McIlroy has teed off at the Open Royal Birkdale. A short while ago, he was back down to one under par. He's trying to close the gap on leader Lucas Herbert, who's 8 under. Well, two-time major champion Bryson DeChambeau has received a two-shot penalty after his second round. And finally, the World Cup, England have the chance to secure a best finish since they won in 1966. Tonight, after their semi-final exit to Argentina, they face France in the bronze game. The third-place playoff kickoff is at 8 p.m. That's your news and sport here on Q Radio. I'm Sonia Butterworth. I'll have another update in an hour.
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0: Thanks, Sonia. Well, today's going to be dry with sunny spells and then staying dry through the evening and overnight, and highs of 21.

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0: It's the newlywed Taylor Swift taking us up to 4 o'clock. Sonia's got your latest news and sport, and then after four, it's going to be our 15-minute takeover.
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0: Sabrina Carpenter and Tears ending out our 15-minute takeover today for Chloe. Thank you so much for getting in contact with your request. Grainne McCoy will have another 15-minute takeover tomorrow on her show. But in the meantime, entertainment news coming up in about 10 minutes. And we're going to get a little bit of an oldie on from Katy Perry next.
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0: Harry Styles ticking us up to 5 o'clock. Sonia's got your latest news and sport, and then after five, we're going to be pushing the button on all of your favourite dance anthems.
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0: Get You Down. What a tune. And of course, a massive favourite from the 22 FIFA soundtrack. And speaking of, it is the FIFA World Cup final tomorrow. The big question on everyone's mind. Who's going to win? Is it going to be Argentina or Spain? I think this one is pretty impossible to call. Me personally, I want it to be Spain. Plainly because I think Argentina, they've been cheating a bit, haven't they? Some files have gone unnoticed in certain matches. But what are your thoughts? Who do you think is going to come out on top and lift that trophy? 07702-687-001. You send that message and I'm going to get Prince on next.
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0: 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It's just coming up to 20 to 6, which means we are about to push the button on all of your favourite dance anthems, getting you warmed up for Garth Woods from 6 o'clock. And we're going to start with a good one. I'm not going to tell you what it is. You're just going to have to wait and find out.
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0: 07702 687 001 is our Q Radio WhatsApp number if you fancy getting in touch with the show. Hello this evening to Daniel, who is loving the tunes at home out the back. He's got the radio blasting and he would love me to give a shout out to his partner Michelle, who is a carer in the community. She's out of my working this evening and tuned into the show as well. Massive happy 40th to Danny, who is loving the tunes with his family at home this evening. Paul and Yuri would love to hear Shivers by Armin van Buuren. It's coming up for you next. I've got the likes of Deep Dish, DTA Project, and also a Clubland classic from the one and only Lasgo coming up as well next.
1: 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The lucky shirt you wear every weekend. Tactical discussions.
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1: 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Trying to get a chant going. Half-time pies. Hoping for a last-minute winner. Happy with the point. Sometimes in life, you just know what you're getting. Like a luxury bed and a great night's sleep at Premier Inn. You know what you're getting with Premier Inn.
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